0: Smooth Earth, Simple Minds, Don't You Forget About Me from The Breakfast Club, of course, which always makes me feel just a little bit hungry. It's about that time, that's for sure. My name's Kate Mack, and what a great start to round nine of the AFL season. The Dockers versus Richmond last night at Optus, 15-point win. The Dockers are looking very strong this season, which is fantastic to see. Hope you're well. Happy Friday. Let's get into the traffic now, then a bit of ABBA on the way next.
1: Perth's traffic on Smooth.
2: Moving well around the metro area at the moment. Kwinana Freeway is slow around Mortimer Road to Thomas Road inbound. A better run up across Mount Hervey Bridge and the Narrows, 30 to the city. The Mitchell and Graham Farmer Freeway is moving well. Northbridge Tunnel at speed in both directions. And some congestion on Patterson Road northbound at Mad Road, Kwinana Beach. Also on Thomas Road westbound at Rockingham Road, Rockingham Road, Axtell Road in Naval Base. And roadworks, Cedric Street entry ramp to the Mitchell Freeway northbound is closed, with Cedric Street westbound also closed at the Mitchell Freeway. Detours in place. That's the latest traffic on Smooth FM Perth.

0: Smooth Perth, Ashford and Sunset. Good morning. A little bit cooler today. I think I said at the start of the week I can guarantee no rain. I may have been wrong. You've got to be careful when you say those things. Top of 19 degrees today, a few showers about. My name's Kate Mack. We'll get more news with Maha next.
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9: On the Mitchell Freeway, it's busy. Ocean Reef Road to Hepburn Avenue inbound. The Kwinana Freeway is slow. Mortimer Road to Thomas Road. Then frees up for a better run up across Mount Hare Bridge in the Narrows due to the city. Orchid Graham Palmer Freeway, Northbridge Tunnel moving well in both directions. Congestion on Patterson Road northbound at Mount Road, Rockingham Road intersection, Kwinana Beach. Also a bit Rockingham Road at Thomas Road and Rockingham Road, Ankertill Road, busy in Naval Base. Otherwise, getting a pretty good run, accident, incident and breakdown free around the rest of the metro area. That's the latest traffic on Smooth FM Perth.
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19: Good morning, I'm Maham Ghoshani. Two women with links to Islamic State who've returned to Australia have now been charged with crimes against humanity. The pair was arrested at Melbourne Airport last night after arriving from Syria. A third woman has been charged with terror offences in Sydney, the trio to face court today. Crowds have gathered across the country to commemorate Kumanjai Little Baby. Those who took part were urged to wear pink and light a candle. The federal government is set to announce a further $3.8 billion for Melbourne's suburban rail loop, which is one of the most expensive projects in Victoria's history. The first phase of the loop will see a 26-kilometre underground rail line run through Melbourne's eastern and southeastern suburbs and is expected to cost around $34.5 billion. The US president claims a war with Iran will be over very quickly. Tehran is reviewing a peace plan from the US and will convey its response soon via Pakistani mediators. And renowned British naturalist Sir David Attenborough has had a new species of wasp named after him by London's Natural History Museum to mark his 100th birthday.
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19: Updating sport. Hawthorn has lost its round 9 opener against the Dockers in Perth, the side going down by 15 points after a comeback by Fremantle in the fourth term. The action continues this evening with the Lions hosting the Blues at the Gabba and the Power taking on the Bulldogs in Adelaide. And the Super Netball kicks off tonight, the West Coast Fever to face off against the Adelaide Thunderbirds.
1: Smooth weather.
19: A shower or two with tops of 19, similar tomorrow, also 19, cloudy Sunday, slightly overcast Monday, and that's the latest on Smooth.
0: Thank you, Maham, and happy Friday. How's your week been? Was it a long one? It felt long. After all those short weeks, it did feel quite long, didn't it? Well, hopefully today is an easy one for you. My name's Kate Mack. Weekend is just around the corner, so let's get into the mood. A bit of Lionel Richie right now. Love this. All night long on Smooth. Well, my-

0: Dolly Parton there, a classic working track there, 9 to 5 on Smooth Perth. It is the More Music Breakfast Show, and today is a special day for Dolly. In fact, it's Do It for Dolly Day, and so we're encouraged to wear blue to support Dolly's dream or to end bullying. If you want more info, go to dollysdream.org.au. Now, she has actually been suffering a couple of health issues recently. Apparently, she's recovering well, but did have to cancel a couple of shows. Hopefully, she's on the road to recovery. All right, traffic now, and then more feel-good music next.
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2: Breakdown, Mitchell Freeway, southbound entry from Ocean Reef Road in Woodvale, blocking the left lane. The Mitchell is busy inbound, Ocean Reef Road to Hepburn Avenue. The Banana Freeway is slow, Mortimer Road to Thomas Road, and it frees up for a better run up across Mount Hurry Bridge and the Narrows through to the city. Auckland Grand Farmer Freeway, Northbridge Tunnel in both directions. Row Highway is slow both directions, the Great Eastern Highway bypass in Hazelmere. And delays on Thomas Street southbound at Aberdeen Road in West Perth, Patterson Road busy northbound at Mandra Road, Cronulla Beach, and also Rockingham Road, Ankersall Road in Naval Base. That's the latest traffic on Smooth FM Perth.

0: Amy Winehouse, Friday morning on Smooth Perth. Hello, it is all about the feel-good tunes, and here's a feel-good story. David Attenborough, he has hit a huge milestone, turning 100 yesterday. He had a message for all of his fans, and we'll hear it in the news next.
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6: Breakdown on the Mitchell Freeway south and entry from Ocean Reef Road in Woodvale, blocking the left lane. It's looking busy on or off on the Mitchell Woodfords Avenue to Reed Highway inbound. And Cronulla Freeway is busy around Rowley Road, also south through to Mount Hury Bridge before a better run the rest of the way through to the city. Some delays on Tonkin Highway under speed southbound near Collier Road, and also Roe Highway slow in both directions of Great Eastern Highway bypass. It's busy on Thomas Street southbound at Aberdeer Road in West Perth, and West Coast Highway queuing heading down the coast at Scarborough Beach Road in Scarborough. That's the latest traffic on Smooth FM Perth.
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7: Good morning, I'm Maham Kashani. Three so-called ISIS brides have now been charged with terror offences after returning to Australia last night. Two women will face a court in Melbourne, while a third will appear before a magistrate in Sydney today. They were part of a group of 13 women and children who arrived in the country after fleeing a Syrian refugee camp almost a fortnight ago. AFP Assistant Commissioner Stephen Nutt says it follows a long-running investigation.
8: Operational planning for these matters started in 2015 and was later formalised under a coordination operation codenamed Courageon.
7: Mourners have gathered across the country to honour a five-year-old girl murdered last month. Thousands attended the vigils overnight, wearing her favourite colour pink and lighting a candle in her memory. The ongoing Queensland Rail industrial dispute is no closer to resolution. Both sides have agreed to go back to the negotiating table for better paying conditions after a marathon mediation session at the Fair Work Commission ended in a stalemate yesterday. The Rail has seen about 300 passenger services cut from the Brisbane weekday schedule this week. A short-term deal to end the US-Israeli war on Iran has been considered by officials in Tehran. Iran says it's reviewing the proposal from Washington and will convey its response soon via Pakistani mediators. And so David Attenborough is celebrating his 100th birthday today. The veteran broadcaster says he's completely overwhelmed by the messages he's received.
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7: Updating sport. The Hawks have lost to the Dockers by 15 points in last night's Round 9 opener in Perth. Hawthorn failed to overcome a late surge by Fremantle in the fourth quarter. Tonight, Carlton takes on Brisbane and the Doggies face Port Adelaide. And the Super Giants have beaten the Royal Challengers by 9 runs in the IPL overnight. Aussie Mitch Marsh smashed a century to earn Player of the Match.
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7: A shower or two with tops of 19, similar tomorrow, also 19, cloudy Sunday, slightly overcast Monday, and that's the latest on Smooth.
10: Thank you, Maham. Back into the music now. Just after 7 on Smooth, you're with Kate Mack, and we've got some big names coming to Perth in the next year. Belinda Carlisle announced her Good Day and a Goodbye tour in March 2027. Let's get her on for you right after Eternal.
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0: Friday morning there with Words. That's FR David. Hello, Kate Mack is my name. Heading for a top of 19 degrees today. We'll get some more feel-good music right after we check in with the newsroom. Good morning.
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2: Perth's traffic on Smooth.
16: Mitchell Freeway is busy inbound at Woodfords Avenue to Reed Highway. Quinana Freeway is slow, Ankerton Road to Rowley Road and South Street to Mowbray Bridge. Tonkin Highway is underspeed southbound near Collier Road. Rowe Highway is slow in both directions, Great Eastern Highway bypass. Also busy on Thomas Street, at Aberdare Road in West Perth heading south, West Swan Road southbound at Great Eastern Highway in Guildford, and Leach Highway, Manning Road in Wilson heading north. Also some delays on Charles Street citybound at Vincent Street in North Perth. And otherwise looking pretty good around the rest of the metro area. That's the latest traffic on Smooth FM Perth.
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17: Good morning, I'm Maham Ghoshani. Charges have now been laid against two more women with links to ISIS after they arrived in Victoria last night. They're facing offences relating to crimes against humanity and will front a Melbourne court today. A third woman has already been charged with terror offences and will appear before a Sydney judge. They were part of a group of 13 who returned to Australia after fleeing a Syrian refugee camp. Overnight vigils have been held across the nation to honour the life of Kumanjai Little Baby. Mourners donned her favourite colour pink and lit a candle in her memory. Australia's housing market looks to be on the verge of a downturn as higher interest rates and stretched affordability weigh on demand. New Cotality data has found capital city home values are fading, having risen only 0.2% in April. Head of research Gerard Berg says people will react differently to the outlook.
18: If you're a potential seller or an investor, you would say this is a negative story. If you're a potential first home buyer, you'd be absolutely cheering. Your dollars will go a lot further. You really see it as an opportunity. So it kind of depends on what stage of the market you sit in.
17: The US and Iran are exploring a short-term deal to end the war. Sources say Tehran is reviewing a proposal from Washington to halt the fighting. Hopes that even a partial deal could lead to the reopening of the Strait of Hormuz have already moved markets, with oil prices sliding again on bets that supply disruptions could ease. And Bonnie Tyler has been placed into an induced coma after undergoing emergency intestinal surgery. A spokesperson for the 74-year-old singer saying doctors made the decision to aid her recovery.
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17: Updating sport. Luke Jackson has guided Fremantle to a 15-point win over the Hawks in Perth last night. The Dockers were trailing Hawthorn 22 points before they fought back in the fourth quarter to post their eighth straight win. Tonight, the Blues take on the Lions at the Gabba and the Bulldogs face the Power in Adelaide. And the International Olympic Committee has lifted all restrictions on athletes from Belarus, clearing the way for their return to international competitions, including the Los Angeles Games.
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17: A shower or two with tops of 19, similar tomorrow, also 19, cloudy Sunday, slightly overcast Monday, and that's the latest on

0: One day they will reunite. I'm holding on to hope. Spice Girls on Smooth. Good morning and happy Friday. Now the weekend just around the corner. And I tell you what, you could kick it off a little bit early if you're in Subiaco, because the Subi Blooms and Gather Festival starts at lunchtime today. I went along to the launch night on Wednesday and it was unreal. Saw a little taste of the floristry you can expect. Now, September Studio, a guy called Bryce Haysworth, he's an incredible florist and artist, I have to say. He got up and spoke and shared some of his journey and showed us some of his stuff. If you want to take your mum and blow her mind for Mother's Day, there is a 3 to 4 kilometre trail of just incredible displays. There's a gather hub so you can have food and drinks, live music. It'll be a beautiful evening. Plus, there's even a big lit up installation as well, a lighting trail that's been there for a couple of weeks now as well. So a great excuse to get into Subi this weekend. It's only on today, Saturday and Sunday for Mother's Day. So make sure you get down and get involved. All the details are at csubiaco.com.au. Traffic now, John Mellencamp next.
1: Perth's traffic on Smooth.
2: On the Mitchell Freeway, it's busy. Woodfords Avenue to Reed Highway inbound. The Cronulla Freeway is slow. Ankerton Road to Rowley Road and South Street to Mount Hery Bridge. On Tonkin Highway, it's under speed southbound near Collier Road and both directions of Wells Road East. Rowe Highway slow both directions at Great Eastern Highway Bypass and around Tonkin Highway. And also busy on Thomas Street at Avenue Road in West Perth, Leach Highway, Manning Road in Wilson and Reed Highway around Arundel Road in Balcatta. And Mounts Bay Road busy at Hacker Drive in Crawley. Also delays on Canning Highway at Reynolds Road and Applecross. That's the latest traffic on Smooth FM Perth.

0: It's your feel-good music station, Smooth FM, playing all the music to make you feel good. That's my job. Hopefully you're feeling just that for your Friday morning. I mean, things always do feel a little bit nicer on a Friday. My name's Kate Mack, and the Cook government has revealed we're all getting $100 if you have a driver's license. We'll get more on that next.
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13: Chances are you're on the way to or from work, stuck in traffic, with someone butchering 90s hits in the car next to you. On days like this, you're probably looking forward to retirement. 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
1: Perth's traffic on Smooth.
14: Mitchell Freeway is under speed. Hepburn Avenue to Reed Highway inbound. Cronulla Freeway is slow. Axel Road to Rowley Road and South Street to Mount Hering Bridge. Tonkin Highway is under speed southbound near Collier Road in both directions of Welsh Road East. Rowe Highway slow both directions of Great Eastern Highway bypass. Tonkin Highway and northbound at Nicholson Road. It's busy on Leach Highway, Manning Road in Wilson. Also Reed Highway, Arundel Road and Bell.